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0: Hey y'all, it's Charlie Starr from Blackberry Smoke. Y'all know our fans are like family to us, and family watches out for each other, especially when we're out riding. So before you or your crew get on your motorcycles, make sure you're good to ride. Even one drink could be too many. Don't let a good ride end the wrong way. This little bitty town, it ain't nothing new. We all stick around. Ride sober or get pulled over.
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0: That is Eric Benet singing his ass off on Sometimes I Cry. Before that, a little Earth, Wind, and Fire with Devotion. And I started this set off with All Cried Out from Lisa Lisa and Cult Jam featuring a little Full Force. It's the Quiet Storm. It's Donnie Dew. This show, its purpose is to put you in the mood. So I have something special for everyone around the corner. You can't get in the mood on these next set of songs. It's just no helping you. Don't go anywhere. It's the Quiet Storm here on The Ticket.
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0: Hey y'all, it's Charlie Starr from Blackberry Smoke. Y'all know our fans are like family to us, and family watches out for each other, especially when we're out riding. So before you or your crew get on your motorcycles, make sure you're good to ride. Even one drink could be too many. Don't let a good ride end the wrong way. This little bitty town, it ain't nothing new. We all stick around. Ride sober or get pulled over.
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1: Tell me a secret. 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

0: Hey y'all, it's Charlie Starr from Blackberry Smoke. Y'all know our fans are like family to us, and family watches out for each other, especially when we're out riding. So before you or your crew get on your motorcycles, make sure you're good to ride. Even one drink could be too many. 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This little bitty town, it ain't nothing new. 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Ride sober or get pulled over.
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7: Thank you very much, Dylan. It is 11:40 here on The Ticket. Jacob Dettemore, Bruce Levine here for one more segment for you before the Funhouse will take things over as we will mix with them in our next segment. And right here, a little bit of a sports grab bag for you, and we will start over in Arlington as your Texas Rangers did get a win last night. They won 2-1 in 10 innings over the LA Angels of Anaheim in a game that was, if you watched it on Apple TV, was very frustrating to watch, as has been most of the Ranger games this week from an offensive standpoint, as the Rangers right now are in a massive slump at the plate, especially with men in scoring position. But they did manage, thanks to a couple of clutch hits by Wyatt Langford in the bottom of the 10th. After this game went to the 10th inning scoreless, because the Rangers had multiple chances to get runs on the board and couldn't cash in. The Angels had their offense shut down, basically. They were able to get the ghost runner over across the plate in the 10th inning on a double. But last night, Wyatt Langford came up with a two-out RBI double, and that was followed up by an infield single and an error from Ezekiel Duran, and they pull out the 2-1 win last night.
8: Big hit by Wyatt Langford, down to the last strike.
7: Yes.
8: And, you know, people talk about the Rangers are up, they're down. Technically, they are below 500.
7: Yes. One game under.
8: But they are in a wild card spot. They are in the playoffs started tomorrow. The Rangers are in. They're one game out of first place, which means they would have an opportunity to host playoff games in the first round. So it doesn't really matter whether they're struggling, whether they're not. Here's where they're at. We are in August 22nd. It is August 22nd. You are 9 days from September and the playoff run. Are the Rangers in position to make the postseason?
7: Absolutely.
8: That's what matters. So, you know, Jake DeGrom has looked really good. I think the Rangers have enough pitching to get by.
7: And that's been the thing this week, is the starting pitching on this homestand. They're 3-1 on the homestand right now. The starting pitching in this homestand has been spectacular.
8: Right.
7: It truly spectacular. The starting pitching, I think, has given up one run, I think, in these four games. The starters.
8: Right.
7: One or two runs in these four games. It's been that good. And it's been getting them there. The problem has been at the plate.
8: It's been at the plate. And let's face it, the competition, you know,

0: Hey y'all, it's Charlie Starr from Blackberry Smoke. Y'all know our fans are like family to us, and family watches out for each other, especially when we're out riding. So before you or your crew get on your motorcycles, make sure you're good to ride. Even one drink could be too many. Don't let a good ride end the wrong way. This little bitty town, it ain't nothing new. We all stick around. Ride sober or get pulled over.
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3: We didn't do it at all during World Cup kick around. It's America's favorite soccer segment known as the dribble. And we'll do that in about 20 minutes or so next on the kick around. But first, muy importante stuff. On the Diamond Factory ticket hotline, we revisit and get back with our good friend Daniel Robinson to talk all about the pizza and the pasta.

0: Welcome back to Rangers Ranch here on 96.7 1310 The Ticket. That is the tip sheet. I'm Killer. We're talking about your Texas Rangers. Last segment, we talked about the week that was. This segment, we're going to talk about some of the stuff behind the scenes. I wanted to start it off here with an update. Everybody knows that during the offseason, the biggest acquisition the Rangers made, besides Danny Jansen, was Mackenzie Gore.
1: Besides Danny Jansen. Hey, he's back. He's so back.
0: He is back. You know what? He actually challenged a couple pitches and got one right. I'll give it to him.
1: But other than that, they got Mackenzie Gore.
0: Now, Mackenzie, love him or leave him, he's stepped up a couple times when the Rangers needed him and pitched on short rest. And he's pitched well on short rest. But he's also been what the Rangers knew they were going to get, somebody that could have control and lose it. There's still a high upside. He's still a young guy, still growing, maturing and stuff. But if you want to be competitive, you've got to have this guy developed. And if you're going to give, after I run down the names that they traded off for him, if you're going to give these people off, mm-hmm. you don't give him for a project, something that's growing. You give him for somebody that's established. Okay? So Gore, right now, is pitched in 26 games. He's 7-9. He's got a 4.45 ERA, just like Patrick Corbin. Actually, a little bit higher than Patrick Corbin from last season.
1: Patrick Corbin was better last season. Yeah. How in the world?
0: He's pitched 140 innings. He's got 154 strikeouts with a whip of 126. So, overall, not a bad fourth, fifth starter. Except for he's not your fourth or fifth starter.
1: Yeah, he's got to be better than that.
0: Okay. Now, here's the list of players that they traded for him. Currently, actually on the Nationals roster, their first baseman, Abby Ortiz.
1: Mm-hmm.
0: Okay, he's only been up for a week or two. He's got 42 at bats, so it's not very much. He's hitting .286 with 5 home runs in those 42 at bats, with 9 RBIs and a .970 OPS. Now, side note, he was Jacob DeGrom's 2,000th strikeout.
1: All right, take that.
0: So, a former Rangers ranch hand. I almost really messed that up.
1: No, you're doing great.
0: Was the victim right there for DeGrom. So that's one of the players.
1: So we won the trade?
0: No.
1: Oh.
0: Because

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1: Best prospect.
2: Okay.
1: He's currently at Double A, which means he's not that far from moving up, okay? With 14 home runs, 15 stolen bases, and the 731 ops.
2: Interesting. So okay. That piques my interest because do you know how old he is?
1: He is 21.
2: Okay. So, yeah, he might be major league ready soon because during the series with the Nationals, they announced, or maybe it was right before.
1: It was right before they moved Abrams to second. And right. They're starting Nunez right now, shortstop.
2: Yeah. They're moving Abrams over to second. Nunez is just a
1: he's just a
2: bench
1: filling
2: piece.
1: Yeah.
2: But maybe so the plan is for this guy.
1: This guy for next season, most likely.
2: Yeah, because Abrams is he's a sieve at short. He'll commit errors
1: at
2: and
1: this
2: do
1: point,
2: everything.
1: If we are projecting the 2027 Washington Nationals, the first baseman and the shortstop are both from the McKenzie Gore trade.
2: Okay. All right. That's now, only two, though. There's three more. There's no way any more of them can be on the...
1: Oh, there's three more players.
2: Okay.
1: This one we're not going to see for a while. Alejandro Rosario. Okay. Yeah. He just underwent Tommy John, but he's a right-handed pitcher that has late inning potential for the Nationals.
2: Okay.
1: So maybe an eighth or ninth inning pitcher.
2: So TBD on him.
1: TBD. So you're feeling a little bit better. Okay. We only gave up two stars.
2: I'm already not feeling better.
1: All right. You have outfielder Yeremy Cabrera. He's 21 years old. He's down at high A, so he's a little old for that level. But he's got 760 ops with 41 stolen bases.
2: Okay.
1: So this guy is a speed demon.
2: Right.
1: He's a center fielder.
2: His value's elsewhere. Okay.
1: Yeah.
2: I see.
1: He's a defensive center fielder, but if he gets on base, he's going to wreak havoc. And then you have the former Rangers number one draft pick, Gavin Fine. He's playing in the outfield now. He's only 19 years old. He's at high single A. He's at single A, but he's playing really well, about to get moved up. He's got 9 home runs with 50 RBIs and a 740 ops. So basically,
2: he's got a lot of promise.
1: He's got a lot of promise. He's the number 9th, I think, prospect in their entire system. There's a good chance in 2027, if there is baseball, two key members of the Nationals roster are from this trade. And by 2028, 2029, 4 of the players on their roster could be from this trade. This is almost like a Mark Teixeira kind of deal, except Mark Teixeira still did stuff for the Braves.
2: Well,
1: and
2: he was only there for a little bit. Half season.
1: But
2: they traded him the next year.
1: I wanted to bring this information in because the Rangers kind of got fleeced on this one.
2: It sounds like it. And usually when you have that many prospects, they're usually more mid-level prospects.
1: Yeah.
2: I don't know where these guys ranked
1: And Gavin Fine was in the top 10 for the Rangers system.
2: Okay.
1: And
2: I don't know about nationally either.
1: Abby Ortiz was top 20.
2: Okay.
1: And so was Fitzgerald. The Yeremy Cabrera and Alejandro Rosario weren't in the top 20 or 25.
2: A little bit lower.
1: But they still... The fact that the Nationals were able to pinpoint these are the players that are going to be able to contribute to our team.
2: Right.
1: And if they hit on 3 of the 5, they've done so much work.
2: Man, you hit on one.
1: Yeah.
2: Like you're trying to just get one guy that's really good in any trade like that. And if, anything else after that is a bonus. That's why the Teixeira trade was so incredible. And now you have this trade for the Nationals mixed in with the Soto trade.
1: Yeah.
2: Which brought over, I think, Wood or Abrams or both. It was a mix of guys that are on their roster that are big time. Those two trades, man, that can change a franchise. And, it sounds like they know what they're looking for.
1: Well, they did this. John Daniels was able to do this a couple different times to bring in great players. When he traded Joey Gallo, he brought back Duran and Josh Smith and Glenn Otto. Glenn Otto only made a couple starts for the team. But the fact that Duran is still here and is a strong contributor, and Smith was a strong contributor in 2023 to that World Series title and was last season too.
2: Mm-hmm.
1: And that's a winning trade. Those are
2: kind
1: of moves that when you make them, you're like, okay, this really, really did well. And I don't know if Chris Young –

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1: Heather to wrap up the show, coming up next.